music on WMNF. We just heard from Donner Lenz with Kira Pixie, with something on Error Area with Copycat Fragrances. Prior to something from Chromatics, we heard Lady. We also heard a new single from Born at Midnight with Part 3, the final single from their upcoming full-length release coming out tomorrow. We also heard from Gary Reed on his latest Watch the World, that was Life Skips On. At the top, from Fennec, we heard The Truth. And yeah, my name is Taryn. 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Of course, if there's anything you would like to hear, give me a call. Number is 813-239-9663, or you can send me a text message to 813-433-0885. We're going to keep going right now with something from Trick Finger with John Fusciante. This is Tysk. It's Music Girl Megan here, right here on WMNF.

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have the guts, be a better friend. But what's another 10 grand gonna fix in the end?

soothing, refreshing, invigorating, getting you up and on your way. It's your morning energy on 88.5.

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1: I'm a hard-working man. 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I can ride a rope, a hammer and paint. Do things with my hands.

0: star cry.
1: Hey there, it's DJ Spaceship. 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

See, they don't do this anymore. I'ma sing something, and I want the guys to sing with me. They go, it feels like something's heating up. Can I leave with you? And then the ladies go,

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Stay tuned for the NPR News, followed by the live music showcase. Much love, many blessings.

0: Square Club on a date, and he saw this guy dancing around and the women throwing money and underclothing and hotel keys, and the guy's name was Jackie Wilson.
1: You know, Billy, you and I know this. There's nothing like a good gig. It can change your life.
0: Right. Absolutely, man.
1: And Billy, I just want to say the Rhythm Revival, let's talk at the same time.
2: This is his anniversary. He can interrupt again.
1: I have to interrupt him, yeah. It's
0: of course.
1: For 5 years, Billy, I'm not even good at interrupting you, but I will say this. It's been the highlight of my career and doing this show with you, and here's to many more years. And drive safely, Billy. I appreciate this so much. You know, I haven't had a good nap in 5 years, but I don't miss it.
0: Well, I love every minute you're on the air. It's just another great moment. Thanks, P. Daddy, for everything you do and for looking so good on the radio, P.
2: I got a coif today, too, brother.
1: Yeah, he does. I saw him and I ran back out and went to the drugstore and put products in my hair. I was so embarrassed when I first got here.
0: Man, listen, you guys have a good one, and I will see you next week. And shout out to Patty. She's doing some friends this weekend, and we wish her the best on that. I love you guys. I'll be back next week. Carry on, Marvin.
1: Thank you very much, River Billy. It takes a lot of us to do this show, a lot of people. And right now, some big Bill Brunzi song called Black, Brown, and White.

0: 98.5 Tampa. It's a guy named Ronnie Pearson. We play songs about the Heat. That's Hot Shot. That was P. Daddy's nickname before P. Daddy. He's Mr. Hot Shot, and we go now to P. Daddy's record room. P. Daddy's, how long you been collecting records, P. Daddy?
1: I started like sophomore, junior in high school.
0: So how many records do you think you have?
1: You know, I don't even know anymore. It's not under 1,000, but it's upper hundreds for sure, definitely.
0: And what have you brought with you today for P. Daddy's? See, I have a record closet. That's where all this stuff comes from, because

0: married, you're single, you got a, well, you got a whole house, really, but you got big rooms.
1: I do indeed. I knew you'd like this. It's, you know, they call it blues. It's soul blues.
0: It's ZZ whatever, Hill's whatever greatest like. Hits. And that was, by the way, my mentor here at WMNF, the Soul Man, one of his favorites. And talk about and ZZ Hill. He was like, you know, a lot of people never heard of ZZ Hill, but he's one of the greats.
1: Under the radar, for sure. Only lived to be 49. That's a tragedy. He had a really cool fedora. Gray pinstripe suit.
0: So you're saying he took after you, P. Daddy?
1: Kind of, sort of. I've been styling that for a while.
0: You come in here with your fedora, your pinstripe suit. What song do we have here?
1: I'm going to go with Open House at My House.
0: Yeah, that was one of the Soul Man's favorites. I was going to play that last week. It's almost like we're psychotic. We're thinking alike.
1: We are psychotic. And on this album, we had Cheating in the Next Room, Down Home Blues, Someone Else is Slipping In. I mean, it's just got so
0: good. Listen, you could just drop this as actual vinyl record from your record room or record house, and you could just drop the needle on any cut, and it's going to be good.
1: Exactly.
0: Thank you, P. Daddy. ZZ Hill, you got immaculate taste in the blues. You really do. Here's some ZZ Hill. This is a P. Daddy's record closet. Anything else you'd like to say about this song before I hopefully play it at the right speed?
1: Just, this guy is just really, he was cool. I mean, he really was.
0: You look so bad yourself. Oh, the Soul Man would say, oh, baby, where's my Gatorade? Some ZZ Hill, WMNF, The Rhythm Revival, P. Daddy's Record Room. Let's go in there right now.

0: We're finishing up what we've begun. Party time here. We got Julia Lee. Couldn't get her to jump out of a cake. P. Diddy, know what time it is?
1: 5 minutes to Wapner.
0: It's last call for alcohol. 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

It's today's R&B and classic soul, the original Crusaders, featuring Nasbert Stick Hopper, Robert Pops Popware, Larry Carton, Joe Sample, Wayne Henderson, and of course, Wilton Felder, and classic soul. 6:09 on the downgrade. A very pleasant good evening, Tampa Bay Steve, the Hitman Williams, on your radio now until 8 o'clock this evening. It's the Friday Night Soul Party, Tampa's longest running R&B show is on the radio now. And happy anniversary goes out to the marvelous Marvin. Big shouts going out to P. Daddy also. Great show. 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

0: All right, it's time. 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At 813, it's 239-9663. That seems like it should be a pretty good one. David Ruffin, 1978, the choice for 1976. Phone in on who did it better. Only 22 calls at this station. 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